That was God Save the Queen by the Sex Pistols here on 92 WICB. I'm DJ PJ, and you're listening to The Punk Show. Coming up next, we have some more amazing music, so be sure to stay tuned to hear some songs from No Cities to Love. Sorry, some songs from Sleater-Kinney, Agent Orange, and Bad Religion right now with True North here on 92 WICB. 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

You just heard Sleater-Kinney with No Cities to Love, Bad Brains with, Bad Brains with Don't Bother Me, and Agent Orange with A Cry for a World Gone Mad here on 92 WICB. Coming up next, we have some more punk-tastic punk music, but first, it's time for your Central New York weather report. Tomorrow, highs in the low 70s. Tomorrow night, lows in the mid-40s and mostly clear. And Wednesday's looking like highs in the mid-70s and sunny. It is a beautiful 64 degrees here on Ithaca South Hill. And that has been your Central New York weather report. And to my friend who called in requesting the X-ray specs, fear not, I am searching for the song you requested. You'll at least be hearing from the X-ray specs. So stay tuned for that, and stay tuned for some more amazing punk music, because you're going to be hearing from Black Flag, Blink 182, you're going to be hearing from Desperacitus, Black Flag, and Blink 182 right now with MH418-2011, so stay tuned for that. We got a great show for you, so let's get started.

"We are all we have tonight" by The Casualties, Desperseras with A Golden Parachute, X-Ray Specs with I Am a Poser, and Blink-182 with MH418-2011 here on 92 WICB. 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I hope you all are having a grateful evening. So if you're not, though, we got some great music coming up shortly after this to keep the good vibes going. So stay tuned to hear some music from the Ramones. Well, first you'll hear Understand Me, then you'll hear the Ramones, and then right now, Bikini Kill with Distinct Complicity here on 92 WICB. Stay tuned, party people.

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Should I stay or should I go? From The Clash here on 92 WICB, The Punk Show. Coming up next, you're going to hear from The Queers. Actually, you already did hear from The Queers with I Can't Stay Mad at You and Bratmobile with Idiot Lover. Also, CJ Ramone with Understand Me here on 92 WICB. Coming up next, we have some more amazing punk music to keep the evening going. But first, it's time for your Central New York weather report. Tomorrow, highs in the low 70s and sunnies. Tomorrow night, lows in the mid to upper 40s and mostly clear. And Wednesday's looking like highs in the mid 70s and sunny. It's 64 degrees here on Ithaca South Hill, and that has been your Central New York weather report. Coming up, you're going to hear some songs from Fugazi, The Damned, Body Mouth, but right now, Dead Kennedys with Kill the Poor. Stay tuned to 92 WICB.

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Here on 92 WICB, you're listening to The Punk Show. You know, unfortunately, we're almost done with this first hour, but fear not, there's another amazing hour of some superb punk music to keep the evening going. So be sure to stay tuned for some music from Fugazi and the Damned right now with New Rose here only on 92 WICB.

That was Babylon's Burning by The Ruts, Nirvana with About a Girl, and Waiting Room by Fugazi here on 92 WICB. 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Rock on, everyone. You know, I'll tell you a little personal antidote right now. I really didn't start listening wholeheartedly to punk music until about last summer, where I was introduced to punk music by, believe it or not, the Superman 2025 movie, because the whole thing was like, Superman's a punk rocker and like, kindness is punk rock. And I was like, oh, that's fun. So I started listening to the pseudo punk songs that were in Superman, and then from that I started listening to more and more punk music, and you know, I'm rocking to it, I'm loving it. And I'm really glad I was introduced to this genre, because it is banger, y'all. Like, they don't make music like they used to make music, and I'll say that wholeheartedly as someone born in this side of the 2000s. But without further ado, I will bring to you some more punk music, because you're going to be hearing from Dead Boys, Joy Division, and X-Ray Specs right now with The Day the World Turned Day Glow here on 92 WICB. Stay tuned, party people.

Joy Division with Love Will Tear Us Apart, as well as X-Ray Specs with The Day the World Turned Day Glow here on 92 WICB, The Punk Show. Coming up next, we have some banger music, so be sure to stay tuned. But first, it is time for your Central New York weather report. Tomorrow, highs in the low 70s and sunny. Tomorrow night, lows in the upper 40s and mostly clear. And Wednesday will bring highs in the mid-70s and sun. It is 57 degrees here on Ithaca South Hill, and that has been your Central New York weather report. You know, I'm a bit of a stargazer, and this week, for the most part, looks like a great week for, you know, partly cloudy at most until we get to, like, the late week. But a lot of clear skies, so, you know, look about the stars, see how bright they are. Quoting lyrics to songs that I cannot remember the names of. But songs I can remember the names of are the ones coming up next, right after I'm done yapping to you all. You're going to hear The Cure, Television, Blondie, but right now, Dead Boys with Sonic Reducer. Stay tuned to The Punk Show, only on 92 WICB.

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1: I saw you standing on the corner. You look so big and fine. I really wanted to go out with you. So when you smiled, I laid my heart.

You can't put your arms around a memory. Oop, my microphone is running away from me. You can't put your arms around a memory by Johnny Thunders, Blondie with Ex Offender, Boys Don't Cry by The Cure, and See No Evil from Television here on 92 WICB. You also heard another Blondie song, Hang on the Telephone, and Dead Boys with Sonic Producer. You know, it's been a minute since you've heard me app. I'm so sorry about that. I got so caught up in punk music, I forgot I'm supposed to host the show. You know, it just, I got my groove on and can't stop the groove. But without further ado, I'll play you. Oh boy, that's a new word. I'll play you some more punk music to keep the evening going, because unfortunately we are reaching the end of the show. But fear not, we're going to be hearing from some absolute bangers with Patti Smith, Sean 69, and Eddie and the Hot Rods right now with Do Anything You Want to Do. And the anything I want to do is play you more punk music. So stay tuned to 92 WICB, The Punk Show.

Free Money by Patti Smith, If the Kids Are United by Sham 69, and Do Anything You Wanna Do by Eddie and the Hot Rods here on 92 WICB, The Punk Show. I hope you all are having a fantastic evening, because I know I sure am here in the studio. I'm grooving, I'm dancing, I'm bobbing my head, you know, bumping my fist in the air, you know, it's great, it's great. And speaking of great, it's time for your Central New York weather report. Tomorrow, highs in the low 70s and sunny. Tomorrow night, lows in the mid to high 40s. Oh boy, that'd be a hot night if it was in the 80s. And Wednesday's looking like highs in the mid 70s and sunny. It's 57 degrees here on Ithaca South Hill. And that has been your Central New York weather report. You know? Coming up next, we have some more great music, so get ready to dance along. I started like bobbing my head, you know, to the beat, but you can't see me, so that doesn't really apply. But what does apply is great music, because coming up next, you're going to be hearing from Ramones, Mink DeVille, and Generation X right now with Ready, Steady, Go. Stay tuned to The Punk Show, only on 92 WICB.

Sheena is a punk rocker by Ramones, Let Me Dream If I Want To by Mick DeVille, and Ready Steady Go by Generation X here on The Punk Show, only on 92 WICB. I've been your host, DJ PJ, but unfortunately my time with you this evening has come to a close. But fear not, I'll leave you with one more great song. But first, I just want to say thank you for all of you who listened and all of you who called in. I loved hearing your recommendations and learning about some new punk music and some fun punk facts, you know? Kindness is punk rock, so go out, be kind, and have a great evening. And I'll leave you with one more song by The Heartbreakers with Born to Lose. 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

92WICB. That was the Black Angels with their song Manipulation off their album Passover to start off the top of our 10 p.m. hour here on Down the Rabbit Hole, your best of psychedelic rock and other weird goodies here on the station for Novation 92WICB. I'm flattered as always to be taking up yet another show for the very first time. I'm DJ Theo. I'm at the helm for Down the Rabbit Hole, your next 2 hours here on 92WICB. We've usually DJ Nightfly or some other folks have taken the show previously. This is my first time add this to the list of another show on the station for Novation I've taken the helm with. I'm very excited, actually. I'm looking over some of the music that we have in our little collection here, and I am just ecstatic. I think it's going to be a fun time. I'm going to enjoy this, and I hope you do as well, dear listeners. With that, let's get back to it. We're going to hear from the Mamas and the Papas right now. Soft Machine with their song A Certain Kind off their album The Soft Machine. 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

91.7 FM WICB Ithaca. We are taking a trip down the rabbit hole. You just heard from the Beach Boys, their song Heroes and Villains off their album Smiley Smile. Before that, the Mamas and the Papas with Straight Shooter off their album A Gathering of Flowers. And before that was Soft Machine with A Certain Kind off their album The Soft Machine. 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I'm DJ Theo, again bringing you through the hour here. Lots of more great music is on the way. We're going to hear from The Doors, and right now, a bit of a long jam from Pink Floyd. We've got Sheep off their album Animals. This is 92 WICB, and you're listening to Down the Rabbit Hole.

92WICB, that was The Doors with Peace Frog off their album Morrison Hotel. Before that, Pink Floyd with Sheep off their album Animals. You're listening and taking a trip down the rabbit hole on 92WICB. We're halfway through our first hour of the show here. I'm DJ Theo again, bringing you through for my very first time. I hope I'm doing a good job. I'm having a great time, honestly. I keep finding more music of artists that I'm familiar with, and I'm like, oh, this has got to be fun. There's a mix of psychedelic folk as well. That's a bit up my wheelhouse. If you know, I host the Hobo's Lullaby. That's been my baby for the past 2.5 years. So we've got some psychedelic folk coming up, courtesy of Nick Drake. But right now, we're going to hear from King Gizzard and the Lizard Wizard with Stressin' off their album Oddments. This is 92 WICB. You're taking a trip down the rabbit hole.

92 WICB. All these songs have very abrupt endings. That was Led Zeppelin with Your Time Is Gonna Come off their self-titled album. Before that, Frank Zappa with Uncle Remus off his album Apostrophe. Before that, Nick Drake with Riverman off Five Leaves Left. And before that, King Gizzard and the Lizard Wizard with Stressin' off their album Oddments. You're listening to Down the Rabbit Hole, psychedelic rock, and other goodies here on the station for Innovation 92 WICB. More great music is still on the way, so let's hop right back into it as we are almost to the end of our 10 o'clock hour here. We're going to hear from Santana, but right now, Donovan with Turquoise, which is a single entitled Turquoise. 92 WICB, you're taking a trip down the rabbit hole.

92WICB, that was Santana with their song Evil Ways off their self-titled album. Before that was Donovan with their single Turquoise. We've reached the end of our first hour of Down the Rabbit Hole. We still have plenty more time for great psychedelic rock and other psychedelic music. Not necessarily psychedelic rock. I've played some psychedelic blues, some psychedelic folk. If you have any requests, of course, since this is my first time hosting the show, I'm having a great time. I hope I'm doing a good job. Call our studio line at 607-274-3217. 607-274-3217. I want to play what you want to hear. There's a lot of great music in here, and there might be some stuff that I am missing that would be a great fit. Right now, if you're tuned in, I appreciate it. With that, more music on the way. We're going to wrap up with the Bee Gees, their song The Change Is Made off their album Horizontal. This is 92WICB, and you are listening to Down the Rabbit Hole. Stay tuned. There's a whole nother hour of great music on the way.

92 WICB. That was George Harrison with his song Be Here Now off his album Living in the Material World to start off the top of our second hour of psychedelic rock here on 92 WICB. Down the rabbit hole, I'm DJ Theo bringing you through another hour here. Once again, gotta say this is my first time hosting the show. I'm having a great time, as I expected I would, to be honest. It's psychedelic tunes. It's going to be a lot of fun one way or another. And on a Monday night, you know, it's at a fun time spot. It's good to be here. I'm having a wonderful time. And I hope you are too. If you're tuned in, stay tuned in. We've got another great hour of music coming up. Let's get back to it. We're going to hear from the Rolling Stones, well, Nirvana, and right now the Rolling Stones. We've got their song, We Love You, off their album Through the Past Darkly. This is 92 WICB, and you're taking a trip down the rabbit hole.

92 WICB. That was Nirvana, the UK band, not the grunge band, with their song Tiny Goddess off their album All of Us. Before that, the Rolling Stones with We Love You off their album Through the Past Darkly. Before that, you heard George Harrison with his song Be Here Now off his album Living in the Material World, which you heard at the top of the second hour. I'm DJ Theo, bringing you through another hour of psychedelic tunes on the rabbit hole, down the rabbit hole. We have lots more great music to come. Some more heavy hitters, some more very iconic tunes coming up from the Grateful Dead. And right now, Blue Oyster Cult's Don't Fear the Reaper off their album Agents of Fortune. This is 92 WICB, and you're taking a trip down the rabbit hole.

92WICB. That was Blue Oyster Cult with Don't Fear the Reaper. Before that was, if I'm looking at this correctly, was the Grateful Dead with Truckin' off their album American Beauty. And before that was Blue Cheer with Fruit and Icebergs off their album New Improved. I had them a little bit out of order. That's my bad. Whoopsies. But we still got there in the end. I wanted to hear Don't Fear the Reaper, so it's going to happen one way or another. We are halfway through our second hour of Down the Rabbit Hole, the best of psychedelic tunes on 92WICB. We have more great music coming up courtesy of the Cramps, and right now the Young Bloods with Monkey Business off their album Earth Music. This is 92WICB. You're taking a trip down the rabbit hole.

91.7 FM, WICB. You're taking a trip down the rabbit hole. Psychedelic tunes. You just heard Screamin' Jay Hawkins with I Put a Spell on You off the single of the same name. Before that, Badfinger with Dear Angie off their album Magic Christian Magic. And before that was the Babe Rainbow with Johnny Says Stay Cool off their self-titled album. This is 92 WICB. We're almost done with our trip down the rabbit hole. We still have about 15 minutes left of the show here, so stick around, stay tuned. We've got a couple more tunes coming up, courtesy of David Bowie, but right now them with their song It's All Over Now, Baby Blue, off their album Them Again. This is 92 WICB. You're taking a trip down the rabbit hole.

92 WICB, that was the Velvet Underground with their song Ride Into the Sun off their album Loaded. Before that was David Bowie with Love You Till Tuesday off the compilation album of the same name. And before that was Them with It's All Over Now, Baby Blue off their album Them Again. My time here on Down the Rabbit Hole has come to an end. Unfortunately, I had a joy. I had a blast doing this for the first time, and I hope to be back here again at some point on another Monday evening to take you down another trip. Take you on another trip down the rabbit hole, I should say. With that, we'll conclude our show this evening with one more song, courtesy of the Wallace Collection. We've got Daydream off their album Laughing Cavalier. Yes. Laughing Cavalier, to conclude our show tonight. This is Down the Rabbit Hole on 91.7 FM. I've been DJ Theo. Thanks for listening. I'll see you again soon.

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0: Dallas. 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
0: What do you want to be when you grow up?
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0: Why your family and friends?
4: Because, like, my friends, like they're kind of always there for me and stuff, and I can always go to them for, like, anything. 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
0: What do you do every night?
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Ooh, that rhymed. Y'all some rappers? Y'all rap low-key? 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
1: ABC News, I'm Shiri Preston. Russia launching hundreds of drones and dozens of missiles in Kyiv, killing at least 14 civilians and wounding more than 100 others. Among the dead, a three-year-old child pulled from the rubble of an apartment building. The ceasefire between the U.S. and Iran is holding, even though Israel's repeated incursions into Lebanon now appear to be at the heart of disagreements.
2: Iran threatening to cut off negotiations entirely after Israel again targeted southern Lebanon. But President Trump saying he thinks he will have a deal to extend the ceasefire and reopen the Strait of Hormuz with Iran over the next week.
1: ABC's Melissa Adan. Secretary of State Marco Rubio to face Congress this week as he requests the State Department's annual budget. He is expected to be asked a lot about the war in Iran. The Justice Department says it will comply with a court order halting the so-called anti-weaponization fund set up after the president settled his court case with the IRS. This is ABC News. Investigators say they have found a major drug tunnel under the border between the U.S. and Mexico. The nearly 900-foot tunnel went down 21 feet and runs from Tijuana into San Diego. The Ebola outbreak in Central Africa getting worse. Details from ABC's Matt Rivers.
3: Reported confirmed deaths now more than doubling since Thursday alone, from 17 to 42. Health officials reporting more than 300 cases in the Democratic Republic of Congo and Uganda, and there could be hundreds more, with reported cases believed to be more than 1,000. Doctors Without Borders calling it unprecedented, saying the reality today is that nobody knows the true scale and severity of this outbreak.
1: Google wants to use mosquitoes to fight mosquitoes. The company is asking for federal approval to release 32 million mosquitoes in California and Florida. All of them are male mosquitoes, which don't bite, and they're sterilized. So if they mate with wild mosquitoes, that could help cut down on the bug population. Shiri Preston, ABC News.
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1: ABC News, I'm Sherry Preston. The death toll in Ukraine rising after a fresh round of Russian drone and missile attacks. At least 17 people have been killed, and there are fears the death toll could go higher as search teams get into the rubble of buildings. More violence in Lebanon, despite President Trump saying both Israel and Hezbollah promised him the shooting would stop. The Israeli defense formulation this morning saying that rocket and drones fired toward northern Israel were intercepted. Lebanese state media reporting 3 Israeli attacks in southern Lebanon. Here's ABC's Melissa Adan.
2: Iran threatening to cut off negotiations entirely after Israel again targeted southern Lebanon. But President Trump saying he thinks he will have a deal to extend the ceasefire and reopen the Strait of Hormuz with Iran over the next week.
1: The Justice Department now says it will comply with a court order freezing the so-called anti-weaponization fund. Police in Iowa say a man killed 6 members of his own family before taking his own life. This is ABC News. New information coming in about health screenings at airports ahead of the World Cup, which really gets underway next week amid the Ebola outbreak in Central Africa. Here's ABC's Hannah Bataa.
3: The games are expected to draw up to 7 million visitors to the U.S., raising concern about the possible spread of Ebola from Africa. Confirmed cases in the DR Congo have jumped more than 20% in a single day. But one aid group warns the outbreak may be much larger, pointing to delays in detection and limited contact tracing. Americans returning from the DRC, Uganda, and South Sudan must now re-enter the U.S. through 4 designated airports for mandatory screenings.
1: A teenage girl competing in a barrel racing event arrested over the weekend after she allegedly stabbed 3 competition horses with a pocket knife at a barn in Las Vegas. The 17-year-old girl has been booked on 15 counts of animal maiming. The horses were treated and are all expected to be okay. I'm Sherry Preston, ABC News.
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Welcome to your weekday morning drive. I'm your host, DJ PJ, and I'm happy to bring you some bangeranger music to get your morning going. We're going to be hearing from Bummer Camp, The New Pornographers, and Local Nomad right now with Blockbuster. 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

0: Bummer Camp with Don't Leave, The New Pornographers with Your Hands Together, local Nomad with Blockbuster here on 92WICB. I'm DJ BJ, and you're listening to The Morning Drive here on the station. Coming up next, we have some more amazing modern rock music to keep the day going. But first, it's time for your Central New York weather report. Today, highs in the low 70s and sunny. Tonight, lows in the upper 40s and mostly clear. And tomorrow, highs in the mid-70s and sunny. It's 52 degrees here on Ithaca's South Hill, and that has been your Central New York weather report. The temps are climbing today, and I'm quite excited because it's looking like it's going to be a sunny day. And that's great news for me because it's my birthday today. And I am very happy to be in the studio here with you all to kick off the day. You know, I love DJing. It's one of my favorite things to do. I get to be antisocial but social at the same time. And I get to listen to music. Who can ask for a better job? But without further ado, I'm going to do my job and play you some more music. So stay tuned to hear some Daily J, Justin Courtney Pierre, and Naked and Famous. But first, it's time for your ABC News broadcast. 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
1: ABC News, I'm Sherry Preston. President Trump pushing for a ceasefire in Lebanon. ABC's Karen Hua is in Washington and says he talked with both Hezbollah and the Prime Minister of Israel.
2: The phone call came after Israel escalated its bombing campaign against Hezbollah fighters in Lebanon, ordering strikes in the capital, Beirut. That triggered a mass exodus and prompted Iran's leadership to threaten to call off peace talks with the U.S. President Trump has since claimed to have brokered a de-escalation. Trump says talks with Iran are now resuming at a rapid pace.
1: Russia has launched new attacks on Ukraine overnight, firing drones and missiles, killing at least 17 people. There are worries more could be found dead in the rubble of buildings. Police in Muscatine, Iowa say a gunman killed six members of his own family in a shooting spree covering several locations. They say he then took his own life after being confronted later by police. This is ABC News. It's primary day in several states, including California, where two high-profile races are in the spotlight. In Los Angeles, here's ABC's Alex Stone.
3: The top two vote-getters for both governor of California and mayor of Los Angeles will move on to the general election tonight. Unless one candidate in those races gets 50% of the vote, then they win outright. But that's not likely based on polling. For governor, former Health and Human Services Secretary Javier Becerra is leading polling here. The question is who will be in second place and continue on to November, Republican Fox News host Steve Hilton or Democratic activist Tom Steyer. And for mayor of L.A., Karen Bass is in the political fight for her life against one-time ally Nithya Raman and former reality TV star Spencer Pratt. Alex Stone, ABC News, Los Angeles.
1: Amazon's moving its summer Prime Day event back to June after holding it in July for the last 5 years. It'll be back on June 23rd. Last year's event drove $24 billion in spending. Sherry Preston, ABC News.
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Daily J with Cheap Tequila Sunrise, Justin Courtney Pierre with Anchor, and Naked and Famous with Young Blood here on 92 WICB. Good morning, everyone. You're listening to The Morning Drive. And, you know, we got some great music coming up, so be sure to stay tuned for that. But as you might know if you were listening earlier, today is my birthday. So I'm celebrating my birthday in here with y'all for not for long, but, you know, just for the next hour or so. But I'm happy to be here. And in 2 minutes, I will officially be 22, which is pretty cool. I'm just waiting for those 2 minutes to tick on by. And then I'll like start a party popper or something like that. You know, like the little confetti cannons they make. I'll set one of those off. I don't have one, but, you know, in spirit, I'll set one off. But anywho, you're not here to hear me yap. You're here to listen to some music. So stay tuned for Royal Otis, Penguin Prison, and Ages with Up High, Down Low here on 92 WICB.

0: Royal Otis with Sweet Hallelujah, Penguin Prison with Keep Coming Alive, and Ages and Ages with Up High, Down Low, here on 92 WICB. Coming up next, we have some more music to keep this morning drive going. But first, it's time for your Central New York weather report. Today, highs in the low 70s and sunny. Tonight, lows in the upper 40s and mostly clear. And tomorrow's looking like highs in the upper to mid 70s and sunny. It's 52 degrees here on Ithaca South Hill, and that has been your Central New York weather report. Good morning, everyone. I hope you all are having a fantastic day, because I know I sure am here in the studio with all of you. You know, as of 10 minutes ago now, I am officially 22. It's my birthday, and I'm very happy to be DJing for you. One of my friends sent me a funny little joke, because my DJ name is DJ PJ, like pajamas. But they said that today my name should be DJ B-Day, which is, I think is quite funny. You know, B-Day like birthday. Quite fun indeed. And speaking of fun, we got some great music by Fleur Electra and Electric Guests right now here on 92 WICB. But first, a word from our station. 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

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because coming up next, we have some more great music that's definitely not modern rock, but, you know, I don't think you guys will have a problem with these songs, because they're two absolute bangers, in my opinion. Possibly two of my favorite dad rock songs, because you're about to hear a song from Weezer. But right now, Fountains of Wayne with Stacey's Mom. 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

there's still one thing that we need to know. Did everybody say what a good day that it was? For everybody who said what a good day that it was, they smile cause they like it, but they smile cause they like it today. Whoa, did everybody say what a good day that it was? For everybody who said what a good day that it was, they smile cause they like it, but they smile cause they like it today.

Jukebox the Ghost with Good Day here on 92 WICB. Good day and good morning to all of you indeed. You are listening to your Modern Rock Morning Drive. I'm DJ PJ, happy to be here in this studio with you. Coming up next, we have some more music to keep the day going. You know, one of these songs I am quite familiar with because it plays, at least the artist plays a lot, on VIC Radio, which is where I've spent most of my collegiate career DJing, but I've popped over for the summer to DJ for all of you, and I am having an absolute blast. You are all the sweetest. I love it. I love it when y'all call in. I love it when you say hi. And you know, I just hope you all are having a really good day. And if you have any songs in particular or you want to say hi, feel free to call in at 607-274-3217. That number is 607-274-3217. And, you know, if you're a little nervous, don't be nervous. I'm also terrified of picking up phones. But, you know, the more you do it, the better you get at it. So give me a call. Give me a dial. I'd be happy to hear from you. But without further ado, you're going to hear from The Moss, King Gizzard and the Lizard Wizards, and Leisure Hour right now with Ode to Munchie here on 92 WICB. 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

0: The moss with big blue moon, King Gizzard and the Lizard Wizards, with Magenta Mountain and Leisure Hour with Ode to Moonshee, here on 92 WICB. I'm your host, DJ PJ, and you're listening to your Tuesday morning drive. It is time now for your Central New York weather report. Today, highs in the low 70s and sunny. Tonight, lows in the upper 40s and mostly clear. And tomorrow, highs in the mid-70s and sunny. It's 56 degrees here on Ithaca South Hill, and that has been your Central New York weather report. I'm quite excited for the sunrise, and I'm excited for the day ahead. So I hope you all are as well. You know, I have a feeling it's going to be a great day, and I hope that feeling translates onto all of you. But first, it's time for some music, so stay tuned for some Tonic, Sir Chloe, and Arcade Fire. But first, it's time for your ABC News broadcast. 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
1: ABC News, I'm Sherry Preston. More attacks in Lebanon. Despite President Trump's push for a ceasefire there, Lebanon's state-run news agency says Israeli forces carried out three strikes, and the IDF says it intercepted rocket and drone attacks aimed toward northern Israel. President Trump and the Justice Department saying they will abide by a court order temporarily freezing the anti-weaponization fund. Here's ABC's Jonathan Carl.
2: The court proceedings are moving forward. But what's really happening is open revolt in Congress over this fund. And the president, I think, by coming out and saying, I'm going to abide by the court's rulings on this, is trying to forestall an effort to kill it in Congress.
1: Russia firing a fresh barrage of missiles and drones into Ukraine overnight, killing 17 people. And officials warn that death toll could go up. Voters go to primary polls in six states today, including California, where there are big races for governor and L.A. mayor. This is ABC News. The Justice Department says it will abide by a judge's ruling striking down the $1.8 billion so-called anti-weaponization fund that had been set up as a part of the lawsuit President Trump dropped against the IRS. Outside Philadelphia, an illegal cockfighting ring has been busted. ABC's John Paul was there as police moved in on the chickens and their owners.
3: It's okay, honey. It's okay.
4: Our cameras are rolling as state and local police, along with the SPCA, raided a warehouse. Inside, police say they interrupted a cockfight in progress.
5: There was food set up, drinks set up.
4: Nicole Wilson is the director of animal law enforcement for the SPCA. She says this was a complex operation involving 25 people from as far away as New York. They say they found 52 live chickens and three that had already died from fighting.
1: Cockfighting is illegal in all 50 states and in D.C. I'm Sherry Preston, ABC News.
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Tonic with If You Could Only See, Sir Chloe with July, and Arcade Fire with Month of May here on 92 WICB. You might have listened to a song called Month of May, but it is in fact the second day of June. Woot woot, you know, it's my birthday today and I'm quite excited to be DJing here with you. Don't worry, I don't plan on spending the whole day locked in a dark room alone. I'm going to go out and celebrate soon enough here. But I still have 30 lovely minutes left with you guys, and I'm quite excited to spend those DJing with some great songs. Because coming up next, we have some great music by Soul Asylum, J-Som, Brett McKenzie, and right now, Pastel Blank with Shareholder, only on the station for Innovation 92 WICB. 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

0: Dub Doobie with All I Did Was Dream of You featuring the Maria's Soul Asylum with Runaway Train and J-Sum with Superbike here on 92 WICB. Good morning, everyone. You are listening to your Tuesday morning drive. Coming up next, we have some more great music, so be sure to stay tuned. But first, it is time for your Central New York weather report. Today, highs in the low 70s and sunny. Tonight, lows in the upper 40s and mostly clear. And tomorrow, highs in the mid 70s and sunny. It's a lovely 56 degrees here on Ithaca South Hill. And that has been your Central New York weather report. Coming up next, you're going to hear some music from John Bryant. But first, I simply must say thank you all for tuning in. Unfortunately, my time here today has come to an end. But fear not, another amazing DJ is coming in right after me to keep the good vibes going. And I'm going to head off and go celebrate my birthday out in the big wide world, enjoying that sunshine. So I hope the same for all of you. Enjoy the sunshine, enjoy the good vibes, and be sure to smile. Life's too short to be frowning all the time, is what I like to say. But without further ado, you're going to hear music from Rani Yasmin and John Bryant right now. But first, a word from our station. 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

92 WICB. You just heard Sunrise Susquehanna by Zoe Mulford off her album Coyote Wings to start off our 10 o'clock hour here on the Hobo's Lullaby, your home for the best folk, Americana, and bluegrass on the station for Innovation 92 WICB. As always, of course, I'm DJ Theo, bringing you through the next 2 hours here. We've got a lot of great stuff coming up. I'm trying to crack out some other CDs that I used to play relatively frequently that I haven't played a lot in like the past year, so expect some not typical picks hopefully today. Hence Zoe Mulford, I feel like I haven't played her in a while, but with that, we've got more great music coming up. Let's get back to it. We're gonna hear from Lucy Billings and right now Bird and Street with their song Higher Ground off their album Words and Music. This is 92 WICB and you're listening to the Hobo's Lullaby.

92 WICB. That was Annie Lou with Teach Me to Dance off her album Grandma's Rules for Drinking. Before that, Lucy Billings with her song Wyoming off her album Carry the Water. And before that, Burden Street with Higher Ground off their album Words in Music. This is the station for Devotion, 92 WICB. We have plenty more greats. Folk Americana and bluegrass on the way. But first, let's take a look at our central New York weather. Today, it's sunny outside with highs in the low 60s. Tonight, mostly clear with lows in the upper 40s. Wednesday, it's sunny again with highs in the upper 70s. Wednesday night, clear skies with lows in the low 50s. And Thursday, sunny skies with highs in the low 80s. Right now, on Ithaca's beautiful South Hill, it's fair outside, 59 degrees Fahrenheit, 15 degrees Celsius. It's shaping up to be a beautiful day out here in Ithaca, on beautiful Ithaca South Hill. I went swimming yesterday at the Tecanic Falls, at the first dam. And that was, it was cold, but it was very nice, very refreshing. It was a beautiful, beautiful day out, and I'm trying to get outside more. So I'm not confined to the studio here. Not that I'm here against my will or anything. I love being here, and I would love doing the show, of course. But I want to get outside. I want to enjoy that Ithaca summer. That's a big reason to stay up here, is for the summer. And I thoroughly enjoy my time with staying up here for the summer. So, and that involves going out to all these beautiful gorges and stuff. So I implore you to do the same thing. Going outside, get some fresh air. Touch some grass, as people say. I do enjoy touching grass and enjoying Ithaca's beautiful nature. With that, while you enjoy some beautiful nature, stay tuned here for some more folk Americana and bluegrass coming up, courtesy of Jeff Bridges. Yes, the same actor, Jeff Bridges. And right now, Nico with their song, The Fairest of the Seasons, off her album Chelsea Girl. This is 92 WICB, and you are listening to the Hobo's Lullaby.

92 WICB, that was Home by the Minnesota Child off their album Fireflies. Before that was Jeff Bridges himself, Jeff Bridges, with the song Nothing Yet off his self-titled album. And before that was Nico with The Fairest of the Seasons off our album Chelsea Girl. We are halfway through our first hour of the show here. We still have plenty more great folk, Americana, and bluegrass music to come on this beautiful Tuesday morning. With that, back to the music, shall we? Jack Straw is coming up, but right now we've got Billy Joe and Nora with their song Roving Gambler off their album Foreverly. This is 92 WICB, and you are listening to the Hobo's Lullaby.

92 WICB, that was Pyromaniac Romance by Catherine Joy off her album The Seagulls Are Coming. Before that was Jack Straw with Dark and Empty off their album Sunday Never Comes. And before that was Billy Joe and Nora with Roving Gambler off their album Foreverly. This is 92 WICB. You're listening to The Hobo's Lullaby. More great music is on the way, but first, let's have another look at our central New York weather. Today, it's fair out

here, courtesy of Eileen Iverson. Right now, Southside Johnny with La Bamba's Big Band. And their song, Yesterday Is Here, off their album, Grapefruit Moon. This is 92 WICB, and you're listening to the Hobo's Lullaby.

92 WICB, that was Eileen Ivers with her song, their song, Walk On, off their album Beyond the Bog Road. Before that, Southside Johnny with La Bamba's Big Bands, off their album their song Yesterday Is Here, off their album Grapefruit Moon. That was definitely more of a jazzy pick. It fits sort of the folky big band vibe, but that's probably more of a choice for jazz impressions. I don't know how those CDs wind up. They get all mixed around there, but that's something that I'll keep in my back pocket for maybe jazz at some point. I'll be hosting a lot of that here in the next week, so stay tuned, of course. With that, we'll wrap up our show for today. Now, what am I saying? I'm a little bit out of it. We'll not be wrapping up our show today, of course. We'll be wrapping up our first hour of the show, as there's a whole nother hour of great folk Americana and bluegrass on the way with me, DJ Theo. Of course, to conclude, we've got one more song, courtesy of Buddy Monlock. We have his song, The Ugly One, off his album, The Memory Wall. This is 92 WICB. This is The Hobo's Lullaby. Stay tuned. We have a whole nother hour of great folk Americana and bluegrass on the way.

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92 WICB, that was The Scottish Hero by Lee Murdoch off his album The Lost League Sailors to start off the top of our second hour here on The Hobo's Lullaby, your home for the best folk Americana and bluegrass music on the station for Innovation 92. WICB. Once again, of course, as always, it's me, DJ Theo, taking you through another hour here of great music. With that, we're going to hear from Joe Menichetti and Barry Phillips, and right now, Neutral Milk Hotel with their song Ghost off their album In the Aeroplane Over the Sea. This is 92 WICB, and you're listening to The Hobo's Lullaby.

92 WICB. That was Joe Menichetti and Barry Phillips with Beatniks in Love off his album Trouble. Before that was Neutral Milk Hotel with their song Ghost off their album In the Aeroplane Over the Sea. And before that was Lee Murdoch with The Scottish Hero off his album The Lost Lake Sailors, which you heard at the top of the hour. You're listening to The Hobo's Lullaby. We've got more great music on the way, but first let's take a look at our central New York weather. Today, it's going to be sunny outside with highs in the low 70s. Tonight, mostly clear with lows in the upper 40s. Wednesday, sunny skies with highs in the low 70s. Wednesday night, mostly clear with lows in the low 50s. And Thursday, it's going to be sunny with highs in the low 80s. Right now, in Ithaca's beautiful South Hill, it's fair outside. 63 degrees Fahrenheit, 17 degrees Celsius. More great tunes are on the way, courtesy of Cody Hogan. Right now, The May Trio with their song The Boat off their album Housewarming. 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

92 WICB. That was Feels Like Home by Rob McHale off his album Prophets of the Boulevard. Before that was Cody Hoag with Fire and Ashes off her album When We Get to Shore. And before that, The May Trio with their song The Boat off their album Housewarming. This is 92 WICB. You're listening to The Hobo's Lullaby. We've got plenty more great folk, Americana, and bluegrass music on the way as we are just about halfway through our hour here. Our second hour of the show, I should say. With that, more great stuff on the way, courtesy of Mavis Staples, and right now, Kate McLeod with The Land Before Time / Iowa Hills / Blow Me Down a Brook off their album Deep in the South of Tara. This is 92 WICB, and you are listening to The Hobo's Lullaby.

0: 92WICB. That was Jerry Garcia, David Grisman, and Tony Rice with their song So What off their album The Pizza Tapes. Before that was Mavis Staples with Oh Death off the album Heritage. You're listening to 92WICB. You're listening to The Hillbillies Lullaby. We're almost done with our time here on the show. But first, let's have ourselves another look at our central New York weather. Today, it's sunny outside with highs in the low 70s. Tonight, mostly clear with lows in the upper 40s. Wednesday, it's sunny outside with highs in the upper 70s. Wednesday night, it's clear with lows in the low 50s. And Thursday, sunny skies with highs in the upper 80s. Right now in Ithaca's beautiful South Hill, it's fair outside. 63 degrees Fahrenheit, 17 degrees Celsius. Coming up, we're going to hear from Reggie Harris and Simon & Garfunkel to wind down our show today. Here on the Hobo's Lullaby 92WICB, more great music coming up right after this. 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

92 WICB. That was Reggie Harris with his song Ready to Go off his album of the same name. Before that was Simon and Garfunkel with Scarborough Fair / Cantatile off Canticle, I think, maybe. I don't know how to pronounce that. Off their album Parsley, Sage, Rosemary, and Thyme. This is 92 WICB. You're listening to the Hubble's Lullaby. We've reached the end of my time here on the show, unfortunately. Hey, stick around. Don't go anywhere. We have Jazz Impressions up next with another 2 hours of me, DJ Theo. I've got Jazz Impressions all week. It's bound to be something fun and different, hopefully. But stay tuned. Enjoy hosting for the Station for Innovation, and I hope you enjoyed listening to the show today as well. With that, we'll wrap up, of course, with Bob Dylan. Off his album Infidels, we have License to Kill. This is 92 WICB. You've been listening to the Hubble's Lullaby. I've been DJ Theo, and thank you for listening.

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92 WICB. That was Chip White with his song Adolphe's Mood off his album. More dedications to start off the top of our 12 o'clock hour here on Jazz Impressions. Your home for the best of jazz here on 92 WICB. As always, it's me, DJ Theo, bringing you through another hour here of great jazz. We're just getting started, so we've got more music on the way, courtesy of Joshua Redman, and right now, Lafayette Harris Jr., with Blues on the Edge off his album Trio Talk. This is 92 WICB, and you are listening to Jazz Impressions.

0: 92 WICB. That was Joshua Redman with Never End off his album Beyond. Before that, Lafayette Harris Jr. with Blues on the Edge off his album Trio Talk. This is 92 WICB. You're listening to Jazz Impressions. We're just getting started here, but first, before we get back to the music, let's take a look at our central New York weather. This afternoon, we've got sunny skies with highs in the low 70s. Tonight, mostly clear with lows in the upper 40s. Wednesday, sunny skies with highs in the upper 70s. Wednesday night, it's clear again with lows in the low 50s. And Thursday, it's sunny with highs in the low 80s. Right now, in Ithaca's beautiful South Hill, there's a few clouds. 66 degrees Fahrenheit, 19 degrees Celsius. More great tunes are on the way, courtesy of Wallace Ronnie and Charles Van Bro here on 92 WICB. Jazz Impressions. More great music coming up right after this. Here is your ABC News.
1: ABC News, I'm Sherry Preston. Secretary of State Marco Rubio appearing on Capitol Hill explaining the role of foreign policy as the Trump administration sees it.
2: Sometimes in foreign policy, the choices are not between a good choice and a bad choice. It's between two less than ideal choices, and you're trying to figure out which one of these two choices is the one that is best for the United States and least harmful to our interests.
1: Rubio defending the dismantling of USAID, which critics say has led to a weaker position for the United States around the world. Lebanon's president says there's no alternative to negotiations with Israel to end the war. Iran warning that Israel's continued incursions into Lebanon are a violation of the ceasefire. The mayor of Newark, New Jersey, says the city's expanding a lawsuit against Delaney Hall, the privately operated center used to detain those picked up in ICE raids. He says there are concerns about the conditions inside. Job openings jumped in April as the Labor Department appears resilient despite recent economic uncertainty. This is ABC News. It's election day in several states where primaries will determine who will run in November. In California, ABC's Trevor Ault has more on Los Angeles mayoral candidate and former reality star Spencer Pratt, who's taking on Los Angeles Mayor Karen Bass.
3: Pratt, a registered Republican running as an independent. He's been a vocal critic of the mayor since his Pacific Palisades mansion burnt down in the fires, but he's drawn criticism for campaign ads implying he's since been living in an Airstream trailer, later clarifying he's actually staying in a luxury hotel. He's also stirred mixed reactions for his campaign's frequent use of reposted AI-generated ads and his blunt statements about wanting to clear out the city's homeless.
1: The mayor of Los Angeles, Karen Bass, is seeking re-election. People put it in everything from chips and lattes to protein shakes, but there's apparently a whey shortage that could make those lattes more expensive if whey suppliers need to import it from overseas. Sherry Preston, ABC News.
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92WICB. That was Wallace Ronnie with Metropolis off his album If Only for One Night. Before that was Charles Fambro with The Dreamer off their album The Proper Angle. We are just over the 30 half hour mark of the first hour of Jazz Impressions here. Plenty more great music is coming up, so let's swiftly hop right back in. Coming up, we're going to hear from Randy Crawford and Joe Sample, but right now, BD Lenz with Zodiac off his album Manifesto. This is 92 WICB, and you are listening to Jazz Impressions.

0: 92 WICB. That was Every Day I Have the Blues by Randy Crawford and Joe Sample off their album Live. Before that, BD Lenz with Zodiac off their album Manifesto. This is 92 WICB, and you are listening to Jazz Impressions. We still got plenty more great music to come, but first, let's hop into our central New York weather. This afternoon, it's sunny outside with highs in the low 70s. Tonight, mostly clear with lows in the upper 40s. Wednesday, it's sunny again with highs in the upper 70s. Wednesday night, mostly clear with lows in the low 50s. And Thursday, it's sunny with highs in the low 80s. Right now in Ithaca's beautiful South Hill, there's a few clouds. 66 degrees Fahrenheit, 19 degrees Celsius. Coming up, we're going to hear from the Strata Institute in Sunny Rollins here on 92 WICB. Jazz Impressions. More great music is on the way right after this.
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92WICB. That was, Strata Institute with Three Against Two off their album Migration. Before that, Sonny Rollins with Duke of Iron off their album Milestones. We've reached the end of our first hour here. We've kind of real close, but we have one more song courtesy of Joey DeFrancesco. We've got Trip Mode off the album of the same name. You're listening to Jazz Impressions here on 92 WICB. Stick around because there's a whole nother hour of great jazz tunes on the way.

92 WICB. That was Cecil Brooks III with Hanging with Smooth off the album of the same name. To start off our 1 o'clock hour here on Jazz Impressions, your home for the best of jazz here on 92 WICB. Still have plenty more great jazz coming your way, courtesy of Elaine Elias. And right now, the Richie Baracci Trio with Peace, Peace off the album Snow Leopard. 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

0: WICB. That was the Richie Baroque Trio with their song Peace, Peace, Peace, spelled, the first one is spelled P-E-A-C-E, and the second one is spelled P-I-E-C-E. That was off their album Snow Leopard. Before that was Cecil Brooks III with Hangin' with Smooth off their album of the same name. You're listening to Jazz Impressions here on 92WICB. More great music awaits, but first, let's have ourselves another look at our central New York weather. This afternoon, it's sunny with highs in the low 70s. Tonight, it's mostly clear with lows in the upper 40s. Wednesday, it's sunny again with highs in the upper 70s. Wednesday night, it's looking clear with lows in the low 50s. And Thursday, it's looking sunny with highs in the upper 80s. Right now, on Ithaca's beautiful South Hill, it's fair skies outside, 68 degrees Fahrenheit, 20 degrees Celsius. More great music is coming up courtesy of Stefan Harris and Elaine Elias here on 92WICB. Jazz Impressions. More great music is coming up right after this. Here is your ABC News.
1: ABC News, I'm Michelle Franzen. Voters are casting ballots in primary races across six states today, including California, where the race for governor is heating up after a scandal led to Eric Swalwell dropping out. ABC News political director Avery Harper has more.
2: Given the fact that there are so many candidates on the ballot, and when you look at recent polling, no one is really running away with this. At last check, Javier Becerra was atop only by a couple of points by some estimates. And so we really do have to wait and see what California voters ultimately say. Any small shift could make a huge impact here.
1: Voters are also weighing in on the Los Angeles mayoral race. Still no deal in sight as the war with Iran grinds into a new month. Secretary of State Marco Rubio testifying before a Senate committee for the first time since the start of the war and defending the Trump administration's foreign policies. Severe storms once again targeting the nation's midsection and parts of the South, packed with damaging winds, large hail, and the threat of tornadoes. This is ABC News. Counterterrorism officials are finalizing security for the World Cup. It gets underway next week in Los Angeles. One of the top security concerns, officials say, drones.
3: Drone operators who enter restricted airspace could be fined $100,000, as nearly a dozen cities across the U.S. host 78 World Cup matches. Officials say immigration agents will be involved in security operations, but their focus will be on counterterrorism, not immigration enforcement.
1: ABC's Hannah Bata. The game's expected to draw as many as 7 million visitors and fans to the U.S. The personal data of nearly 6 million Carnival Cruise customers may have been compromised due to a data breach. In a statement, Carnival Corporation says it, quote, takes the privacy and security of your information very seriously. The company goes on to say, we deeply regret this incident and any concern it may cause. I'm Michelle Franzen, ABC News.
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92 WICB, that was Stefan Harris with Faded Beauty off his album Black Action Figure. Before that, Elias with Embraceable You off her album I Thought About You. We're halfway through our second hour of Jazz Impressions here on the Station for Novation, 92 WICB. More great music is still to come, courtesy of Oscar Hernandez. And right now, we're going to hear from Mark Elf. We've got Lush Life off his album Over the Airways. This is accurate because it's Over the Airways right here on 92 WICB. You're listening to Jazz Impressions.

92 WICB, that was Alan Holdsworth with Non-Brewed Condiment off his album Then. Before that was Oscar Hernandez with Groove for Peace off his album Love the Moment. You're listening to Jazz Impressions here on 92 WICB. We're almost to the end of our show here, but stick around. Still got a couple more songs left.

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92 WICB. That was Vince Guaraldi with Cast Your Fate to the Wind off his greatest hits album. Before that was Lauren Hooker with All For You off her album All For You, My Heart and Soul. This is 92 WICB. We've reached the end of Jazz Impressions here on the station for Innovation. But hey, don't go anywhere. Don't touch that dial. We've got Modern Rock on the way. You won't want to miss it. We've got one more song to wrap up our hour, courtesy of John Coltrane. We've got his song Countdown right here on 92 WICB. This has been Jazz Impressions. I've been DJ Theo. Thanks for listening.

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Modern Rock is on the way. Tune into Jazz Impressions 12 to 2, Monday through Friday on 92 WICB Ithaca.

0: that was If You Leave, I'm Coming With You by the Wombats here on 91.7 FM. Welcome to Modern Rock. I hope you're having a beautiful day, as so is the weather. My goodness, are we having bright blue skies and a few clouds here and there, but they're beautiful clouds. We're having awesome weather so far in central New York, and it doesn't look like we're gonna get some bad weather for the rest of the week, but hey, we're in the Finger Lakes and anything can change, and why not celebrate with all this awesome modern rock music? So we got Lime Garden coming up, and then we got Glass Animals and Cheek Face before Lime Garden, a brand new song on our station. But yeah, I hope you're having a beautiful day. We're celebrating here with Modern Rock. And yeah, let's hear our first song of Modern Rock, Cheek Face. Let's get right to the music. Don't turn that dial.
1: You hate to be reductive. 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

0: 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You just heard All Bad Parts by Lime Garden, a brand new song here on The Station for Innovation. Before that was Tokyo Drifting by Glass Animals, and the first song you heard was Hostile Street by Cheekface. Coming up, we got State Unfair, The Cribs, Silver Sun Pickups, and The Bug Club. But first, I'm gonna give you a Central New York weather report. As I mentioned, we have beautiful blue skies, as this afternoon we're gonna see temperatures in the low 70s continue and sunny skies, like I mentioned. Tonight we're gonna see temperatures in the upper 40s with mostly clear skies. Tomorrow we're gonna see even more blue with highs in the upper 70s. And on Thursday, we're going to see low 80s with mostly sunny skies, just a few spotted clouds, but none of them will contain rain, as it's currently 71 degrees here and honestly pretty sunny out, and just a little bit of clouds here and there, and just a little bit of wind, about 10 mile per hour winds, 10 mile per hour winds. So it's a beautiful day out, and why not celebrate it with more modern rock music here on 92 WICB? But first, we're gonna hear from ABC News. Don't turn that dial. You're gonna wanna hear this news report.
1: ABC News, I'm Michelle Franzen. Tensions on Capitol Hill with Secretary of State Marco Rubio getting grilled about the war with Iran, U.S. policies, and the Ebola outbreak. ABC's Jay O'Brien has more.
2: Democrats were hypercritical of the administration's strategy here, and at one point there was this tense back and forth between Rubio and the Democratic Senator of New Jersey, Cory Booker, in which Booker talked about the costs of this war, both American lives, but also the economic cost of this, and Rubio said the war is over, to which Booker shot back, the war is not over.
1: President Trump insists messages are still being traded between the U.S. and Iran on a peace deal. It's primary day across six states, including key races that could determine the balance of Congress. California voters weighing in on the governor's race, and in Los Angeles, voters are casting ballots for mayor. President Trump has appointed Federal Housing Finance Agency Director Bill Pulte to replace Tulsi Gabbard as the acting director of National Intelligence. And on Wall Street, stocks are up this hour. This is ABC News. The best soccer players from around the world heading to the World Cup matches hosted by the U.S., Canada, and Mexico, with kickoff in Los Angeles next week. And with tickets prices out of reach for most fans, many will be tuning in. The matches will be beamed and streamed worldwide, all signals going through Texas. The switch has been flipped on the FIFA International Broadcast Center. Growing popularity of whey products have led to a shortage that's weighing on many people's minds.
3: Little Miss Muffet's curds and whey are so old school. Now you can find whey in everything from waffles to chips to lattes. They're even selling it on GMA's Deals and Steals.
4: Everybody's doing this, the protein coffee thing. Exactly.
3: But that demand for protein has led to a supply problem. Some whey suppliers say they are running low on homegrown whey products, meaning they might have to import it, meaning your curds and whey, as well as your protein coffee, could cost you more soon. Sherry Preston, ABC News.
1: Millions of residents in the south to the northern plains bracing for more severe storms today. Michelle Franzen, ABC News.
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Welcome back to 92WICB. You just heard Lock Up Your Daughters by State Unfair. Before that was A Point Too Hard to Make by The Cribs. Before that was Scared Together by Silver Sun Pickups. And the first song you heard was Blame Me by The Bug Club. Coming up, we got more amazing modern rock music by They Might Be Giants, a brand new song on the station. But first, we're going to hear from Hippocampus and Death Crash. Unless you would like a specific song played here on 91.7 FM, please call our studio line at 607-274-3217. Again, that's 607-274-3217. I hope you're having a beautiful day. And we're celebrating with some beautiful modern rock. So coming up, we got a song by Death Crash. Don't turn that dial. 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

0: That was Wu-Tang here on 91.7 FM by They Might Be Giants, a brand new song here on the station for Innovation 92 WICB. Before that was Little Grace by Hippocampus. And before that was Triumph by Death Crash. Coming up, we got a song by Insecure Men and Tim Burgess. But first, I'm going to give you a Central New York weather report, as this afternoon we're going to continue to see temperatures in the low 70s with sunny, beautiful weather. And tonight, we're going to have a cool night in mostly clear skies with temperatures in the high 40s. Tomorrow, we're going to see temperatures in the low 80s, mid 70s around there. And sunny skies. And on Thursday, we're going to see some mostly sunny skies with highs getting all the way even to the mid 80s, but most likely are going to be in the low 80s, as it's currently 71 degrees here on Ithaca South Hill, and beautiful skies and mostly cloudy. But why not celebrate it with some more modern rock music here on the station for Innovation? But first, we're going to give a huge shout out to one of our sponsors, proud sponsor of the station, Zufall Communications. So let's take a listen to them, and then we'll get back to the music. Insecure Men and Tim Burgess coming up next. 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

That was Cleaning Bricks by Insecure Men here on 91.7 FM. And before that was Empathy for the Devil by Tim Burgess. I'm DJ Cheesehead. I hope you're enjoying some awesome modern rock music here on 91.7 FM.

WICB. Coming off to finish our hour is Nick Cave and the Bad Seeds, and then we will hear from Arctic Monkeys. So two really good artists and bands coming up next. Overall, I hope you're having a beautiful day. Thank you for spending your time here on the Station for Innovation. And yeah, let's take a listen to Nick Cave and the Bad Seeds here on 91.7 FM. Don't turn that dial.

Welcome back to 91.7 FM. You just heard I Bet You Look Good on the Dance Floor by Arctic Monkeys. And then before that was Wild God by Nick Cave and The Bad Seeds. Thank you for listening to Modern Rock here on 92 WICB. We got Rainbow Kitten Surprise, a brand new song from them, coming up. But first we're going to hear from the Cathedrals and the Electrolicious. So unless you would like a specific song played here on the station, please call our studio line at 607-274-3217. Again, that's 607-274-3217. We're having a beautiful time here with beautiful weather. And overall, I hope you enjoy the Electrolicious, who are coming up next. Don't turn that dial. This is 91.7 FM.

0: 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You just heard a brand new song on the station for Innovation, 16 by Rainbow Kitten, Surprise. And before that was In the Dark by Cathedrals. The first song you heard was La Morning Star by The Electrolicious. Coming up, we got even more modern rock music. We got My Morning Jacket, Ultimata, Faye Webster, and Churches here on the station. But first, I'm going to give you a Central New York weather report, as this afternoon we're going to continue to see temperatures in the low 70s with mostly sunny skies. Tonight we're going to see temperatures in the upper 40s with mostly clear skies. Tomorrow we're going to see temperatures in the possibly low 80s with sunny skies. And on Thursday we're going to see some temperatures even getting up maybe to the mid 80s and mostly sunny skies on Thursday, as it's currently around 70 degrees here on Ithaca South Hill and a little bit of wind, 12 mile per hour wind. So hope you're having a beautiful day so far, as we're having beautiful weather, and it looks like possibly, because we're in the Finger Lakes, possibly sunny weather and warm weather for the next even week. But hey, this is the Finger Lakes. Anything can change. We can have one day 70 degrees, and then like 2 days later we'll have a huge rainstorm. So we'll see how it goes. But right now we're on track for some sunny weather and beautiful skies. As coming up, we got more music, like I mentioned. But first, we're going to hear from ABC News. Don't turn that dial. 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
1: ABC News, I'm Michelle Franzen. Questions remain about terms of a settlement between the Trump Justice Department and President Trump over his IRS case. That after the president says he will abide by a court ruling that has temporarily blocked using the anti-weaponization fund that was created as part of the settlement pending litigation. ABC's Catherine Falders has more.
2: Another judge in Florida is probing the overall conduct of how the settlement came together in the first place. She wants answers about whether Trump, in his personal capacity, essentially colluded with the government he runs from the beginning to extract money, if you will, from the federal government.
1: Secretary of State Marco Rubio testifying before a Senate committee today. For the first time since the start of the war with Iran, he defended the Trump administration's foreign policies and efforts on a peace deal. Russia launching another major missile and drone attack throughout Ukraine. Authorities say more than a dozen people have been killed in Kyiv and Dnipro. On Wall Street this hour, stocks are up. This is ABC News. After rolling out dedicated teen accounts on Instagram in 2024, Meta now says it's expanding the program.
3: Teen accounts are coming to Meta's other two big platforms, Facebook and WhatsApp, later this year. It'll work pretty much the same as how teen accounts function on Instagram, making teenagers' accounts private and giving parents more control over what their kids see. It's also now going to start limiting how long teens spend looking at content related to certain topics, like nutrition and weightlifting, which Meta says can be helpful on their own, but should be balanced with other types of content. Mike Dubusky, ABC News.
1: U.S. employers posted 7.6 million job vacancies in April. That, according to the Labor Department, it's up from 6.9 million in March and better than what analysts expected. The department's Job Openings and Labor Turnover Survey, or JOLTS, report showing that layoffs fell, but so did the number of Americans quitting their jobs, a sign of confidence in their prospects. Michelle Franzen, ABC News.
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Welcome back to 92WICB. You just heard Off the Record by My Morning Jacket here on the Station for Innovation. Before that was Losing Sleep by Ultimata. Before that was Room Temperature by Faye Webster. And the first song you heard was Never Ending Circles by Churches. If you would like a specific song played here on our station, please call our studio line at 607-274-3217. Again, that's 607-274-3217. We got The Haunted Youth coming up next. A brand new song from them on our station. But first, we're going to hear from Buffalo Tom and Lucid Express. So, quite a good lineup coming up next, and I hope you're having a beautiful day, enjoying this beautiful weather, and why not celebrate with some Lucid Express coming up next. Don't turn that dial. This is 92WICB.

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0: Welcome back to 91.7 FM. You just heard Death Wish by The Haunted Youth, a brand new song here on 92WICB. Before that was Soda Jerk by Buffalo Tom. And before that was Stars in the Car by Lucid Express. Coming up, we got The Shins and Maggie Rogers. But first, we're going to hear from ABC News, and I will give a sports report here on the station for Innovation. But first, I'm going to give you a Central New York weather report, as this afternoon we're going to continue to see temperatures in the low 70s with clear skies. Tonight we're going to see temperatures in the high 40s with mostly clear skies. Tomorrow we're going to see temperatures in the low 80s and sunny skies. Tomorrow night we're going to see temperatures in the mid to low 50s with mostly clear skies. And on Thursday, we're going to see temperatures in possibly the mid-80s and mostly sunny skies. As it's currently 80 degrees here. Not 80, 70. We're not that warm yet. We got to wait until Thursday. 70 degrees here on Ithaca's South Hill with mostly cloudy skies. So we're going to hear from ABC News. I will give a sports report, and then we'll get back to the music here on 92WICB. This is DJ Cheesehead for your time here. Don't turn that dial.
1: Michelle Franzen. Questions remain about terms of a settlement between the Trump Justice Department and President Trump over his IRS case. That after the president says he will abide by a court ruling that has temporarily blocked using the anti-weaponization fund that was created as part of the settlement pending litigation. ABC's Catherine Falders has more.
2: Another judge in Florida is probing the overall conduct of how the settlement came together in the first place. She wants answers about whether Trump, in his personal capacity, essentially colluded with the government he runs from the beginning to extract money, if you will, from the federal government.
1: Secretary of State Marco Rubio testifying before a Senate committee today. For the first time since the start of the war with Iran, he defended the Trump administration's foreign policies and efforts on a peace deal. Russia launching another major missile and drone attack throughout Ukraine. Authorities say more than a dozen people have been killed in Kyiv and Dnipro. On Wall Street this hour, stocks are up. This is ABC News. After rolling out dedicated teen accounts on Instagram in 2024, Meta now says it's expanding the program.
3: Teen accounts are coming to Meta's other two big platforms, Facebook and WhatsApp, later this year. It'll work pretty much the same as how teen accounts function on Instagram, making teenagers' accounts private and giving parents more control over what their kids see. It's also now going to start limiting how long teens spend looking at content related to certain topics like nutrition and weightlifting, which Meta says can be helpful on their own, but should be balanced with other types of content. Mike Dubusky, ABC News.
1: U.S. employers posted 7.6 million job vacancies in April. That, according to the Labor Department, it's up from 6.9 million in March and better than what analysts expected. The department's Job Openings and Labor Turnover Survey, or JOLTS, report showing that layoffs fell, but so did the number of Americans quitting their jobs, a sign of confidence in their prospects. Michelle Franzen, ABC News.
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0: Here with a sports report, I'm Jack Linskins. Ithaca College is proud to announce that there is a launch of a new philanthropic initiative designed to strengthen support for the college student athletes and elevate the future of IC athletics and recreational sports through alumni, family, and community engagement. The new initiative will be called the Bomber Club, and it will support all of the transport, the experience, and there will be giving and engagement opportunities, and they will and members will directly support the success, development, and competitive excellence of the varsity teams, as there will be sports-specific giving and unrestricted support through the

0: All-America teams as senior skippers Sophia Devling and Winborn Majette were named Women's All-Americans. Meanwhile, sophomore skipper Gilda Dandanda and senior crew Sophia Mavania earned honorable mention recognition. What a great season for Cornell women's rowing as well. Meanwhile, let's head on to professional sports as the New York Yankees host the Cleveland Guardians tonight at 7:05. And the New York Mets will play another game at Seattle facing the Mariners. And the Mets versus the Mariners will start at around 9:40. Meanwhile, in the National Hockey League, the first game of the Vegas Golden Knights versus the Carolina Hurricanes will begin at 8 o'clock on ABC. That's it for Sports Report here. I'm Jack Linskins for WICB Sports. Let's get back to the music.
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That was Fighting in the Sack by The Shins here on 91.7 FM. And before that was Want Want by Maggie Rogers. To close out our hour, we're going to hear from Arcs and 24K Golden. As I hope you're having a beautiful day. Thank you for spending all your time, not all your time, but some of your time of the day listening to Awesome Modern Rock here with me, DJ Cheesehead. And we're getting to 4 o'clock here as we got a whole lot more of modern rock music. So don't turn that dial. Let's hear from 24K Golden. And yeah, if you want a specific song, though, please call our studio line at 607-274-3217. Again, that's 607-274-3217. Let's get back to the music. 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

that was Out of My Mind by Arcs here on 91.7 FM. And before that was City of Angels by 24K Golden. Coming up, we got a brand new song in the station by Lower Town. But first, we're going to hear from Woodlock and Ken Park. So don't turn that dial. More modern rock is on the way. Thank you for listening to 92WICB. Hope you're having a beautiful day. Let's get back to the music.

0: That was I Like You A Lot by Lower Town, a brand new song here on 92 WICB, the station for innovation. Before that was Settle Down by Woodlock, and the first song you heard was Shatter by Ken Park. Coming up, we got even more songs. We got the Goo Goo Dolls coming up, but first we're going to hear from Basement, Nadia Reed, and McCall. But first, I'm going to give you a Central New York weather report. As it's currently around 73 degrees here on Ithaca, South Hill, with mostly cloudy skies. And tonight we're going to see temperatures in the upper 40s with mostly clear skies. Tomorrow we're going to see temperatures in the low 80s with sunny skies. Tomorrow night we're going to see temperatures in the mid 50s with mostly clear skies. And on Thursday we're going to see temperatures in the mid 80s and mostly sunny skies. About 14 mile per hour winds right now on Ithaca South Hill, so we're having a beautiful day and the trees are breezing, so why not celebrate it with more modern rock here on the station for innovation. But first we're going to hear from ABC News. You don't want to miss this news report here on 92 WICB, as ABC News always does a professional and great job. So coming up, we're going to hear from them.
1: ABC News, I'm Michelle Franzen. For the first time since the war with Iran began, Secretary of State Marco Rubio fielding questions today at a Senate hearing about the Trump administration's strategy to reopen the Strait of Hormuz and the on-again, off-again talks on a peace deal. Rubio echoed President Trump that talks are active.
2: We are in talks, and I say talks because talks with Iran are not like talks with Switzerland, okay? They're very different. They require the use of intermediaries, unfortunately. But there is the prospect before us, which could happen today, it could happen tomorrow, it could happen next week.
1: Voters are casting ballots in primary races across six states today, including California, where the race for governor is heating up, along with Senate and mayoral races. The Ebola outbreak continuing to raise concerns in Central Africa. Health officials say suspected cases now top 1,000, but stress there are no confirmed cases outside the Democratic Republic of Congo and Uganda. On Wall Street this hour, stocks are mixed. This is ABC News. The mayor of Newark, New Jersey, today announcing the city is expanding a lawsuit against Delaney Hall, the controversial detention center used to house detainees picked up during immigration enforcement operations. Mayor Ross Baraka wants the center shut down, he says, amid reports of poor conditions inside. Law enforcement say protests over the weekend led to clashes and arrests and a curfew. Counterterrorism officials finalizing security for the World Cup, with the first match in Los Angeles next week. Drones, officials say, are a top concern.
3: Drone operators who enter restricted airspace could be fined $100,000, as nearly a dozen cities across the U.S. host 78 World Cup matches. Officials say immigration agents will be involved in security operations, but their focus will be on counterterrorism, not immigration enforcement.
1: ABC's Hannah Bata. Game one of the NBA championship is a day out between the New York Knicks and San Antonio Spurs. Bloomberg reporting some Knicks season ticket fans are agonizing over the thought of giving up a once-in-a-lifetime experience to sell their tickets. Michelle Franz and ABC News.
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10: Amanda, I hope you know it's me coming.

That was Iris by the Goo Goo Dolls here on 92WICB. What a beautiful song and one of our legendary tracks on our station. Before that was Wired by Basement. Before that was Best Thing by Nadia Reed. And the first song you heard was the 4 a.m. Wake Up Call by McCall. Coming up, we got a brand new song in the station by Salon Sailor, but first we're going to hear from the Mountain Goats, Tokyo Police Club, and Crooked Fingers. 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Again, that's 607-274-3217. We're having a beautiful time here, listening to awesome modern rock music. I hope you had a beautiful day, and if you're just finishing up work, I hope you drive safe, as in Ithaca, the traffic is always pretty busy. So, to get you through that, the traffic, as if you are finishing up work, we're going to hear these four songs. So, don't turn that dial, this is 92WICB.

0: Welcome back to 92WICB. You just heard The Tiny Wave by Celon Sailor. Before that was The Legend of Cave O'Garrow by The Mountain Goats. Before that was In a Cave by Tokyo Police Club. And the first song you heard was Cold Waves by Crooked Fingers. Thanks for listening to 92WICB. Coming up, we got Gladdy and Foo Fighters. But first, I'm going to give you a Central New York weather report as we're having beautiful weather. And tonight, we're going to see some temperatures in the upper 40s with mostly clear skies. Tomorrow, we're going to see temperatures in the low 80s and sunny. Tomorrow night, we're going to see temperatures in the low 50s with mostly clear skies. And on Thursday, we're going to see some temperatures in the mid 80s. And it's currently 71, 72 about degrees here on Ithaca South Hill with mostly cloudy skies. So hope you're having a beautiful day, and I hope you're having a beautiful evening. And before we get back to the music, we're going to hear from ABC News and then a sports report here. I'm DJ Cheesehead. 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
1: ABC News, I'm Michelle Franzen. For the first time since the war with Iran began, Secretary of State Marco Rubio fielding questions today at a Senate hearing about the Trump administration's strategy to reopen the Strait of Hormuz and the on-again, off-again talks on a peace deal. Rubio echoed President Trump that talks are active.
2: We are in talks, and I say talks because talks with Iran are not like talks with Switzerland, okay? They're very different. They require the use of intermediaries, unfortunately. But there is the prospect before us, which could happen today, it could happen tomorrow, it could happen next week.
1: Voters are casting ballots in primary races across six states today, including California, where the race for governor is heating up, along with Senate and mayoral races. The Ebola outbreak continuing to raise concerns in Central Africa. Health officials say suspected cases now top 1,000, but stress there are no confirmed cases outside the Democratic Republic of Congo and Uganda. On Wall Street this hour, stocks are mixed. This is ABC News. The mayor of Newark, New Jersey, today announcing the city is expanding a lawsuit against Delaney Hall, the controversial detention center used to house detainees picked up during immigration enforcement operations. Mayor Ross Baraka wants the center shut down, he says, amid reports of poor conditions inside. Law enforcement say protests over the weekend led to clashes and arrests and a curfew. Counterterrorism officials finalizing security for the World Cup with the first match in Los Angeles next week. Drones, officials say, are a top concern.
3: Drone operators who enter restricted airspace could be fined $100,000, as nearly a dozen cities across the U.S. host 78 World Cup matches. Officials say immigration agents will be involved in security operations, but their focus will be on counterterrorism, not immigration enforcement.
1: ABC's Hannah Bata. Game one of the NBA championship is a day out between the New York Knicks and San Antonio Spurs. Bloomberg reporting some Knicks season ticket fans are agonizing over the thought of giving up a once-in-a-lifetime experience to sell their tickets. Michelle Franz and ABC News.
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0: Here with a sports report, I'm Jack Linskins. Ithaca College is proud to announce that there's a launch of a new philanthropic initiative that is designed to strengthen support for the college.

0: Varsity 8, competed against tough opponents, and it concluded with an eighth place finish. With that wrapping up a successful season that is highlighted by a third consecutive Liberty League championship and another return to the national stage. Meanwhile, let's transition to the East Hill, where in Cornell Athletics, four members of the Cornell women's sailing team were recognized among the nation's elite as the Intercollegiate Sailing Association announced its All-America teams. Senior skippers Sophia Devling and Winborn Majette were named Women's All-Americans. Meanwhile, sophomore skipper Gilda Dandanda and senior crew Sophia Malvania earned honorable mention recognition. Devling earned All-American honors for the second consecutive season after receiving honorable mention recognition a year ago. Meanwhile, let's transition to professional sports as the New York Yankees will be hosting tonight, and the first pitch will be at 7:05 against the Cleveland Guardians, and the New York Mets will continue their series in Seattle against the Mariners, with first pitch being at 9:40. That's your sports report for WICB Sports. I'm Jack Linskins.
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Thank you for tuning in to 92 WICB. That was Poison by Gladdy, and before that was Sean by Foo Fighters. Coming up, we got Kingsboro and Breaks, Breaks, Breaks. So don't turn that dial. 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

That was Subtle Lies by Kingsborough here on 91.7 FM. Before that was Worry About It Later by Breaks, Breaks, Breaks. 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But first, you're going to hear from Sun Club and Worry Club. So let's take a listen to them. Unless you would like a specific song played here on the station, please call our studio line at 607-274-3217. Again, that's 607-274-3217. I hope you're having a beautiful day. And thank you for listening. I'm DJ Cheesehead. For a little bit more, for a couple more hours, 3 more hours here. And let's take a listen to Worry Club and Sun Club here on the station for Innovation. Then you'll hear a brand new song in the station, so don't turn that dial.

0: was a brand new song here on 92WICB Cower by Latchkey Kids. Before that was Summer Feet by Sun Club. And the first song you heard was Too Dumb to Die by Worry Club. Coming up, we got the guitarist, but first we're going to hear from Jack White and Jane's Addiction. But first, I'm going to give you a central New York weather report. As tonight, we're going to see temperatures in the upper 40s with mostly clear skies. Tomorrow, we're going to see temperatures in the low 80s with sunny skies. Tomorrow night, we're going to see temperatures in the mid 50s, mostly clear skies. And on Thursday, we're going to see some mid 80s with mostly sunny skies, as it's currently around 71 degrees and fair here on Ithaca South Hill. As there's just a little bit of wind, so the trees are breezing, and I hope that if you just got off work, you had a beautiful day at work, as always. Why not celebrate with the guitarist Jack White and Jane's Addiction? But first, we're going to hear from ABC News. Don't turn that dial. You want to hear this news report from ABC News. Let's get back to the music as well. 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
1: ABC News, I'm Michelle Franzen. The war with Iran now stretching into another month. Today, Secretary of State Marco Rubio fielding questions from Senate lawmakers about the Trump administration's strategy. Here's ABC's Jay O'Brien.
2: He said that a deal with Iran is predicated on an Iran agreeing to open the Strait of Hormuz. And he said that would be the first step to any kind of a deal. But Iran has shown no willingness to do that. But he said only if Iran would agree to do that when they move to a second phase of talks, which would then focus on denuclearizing Iran and eliminating any nuclear capabilities it has, and also taking out any enriched uranium from Iran and disposing of it.
1: U.S. employers posted 7.6 million job vacancies in April, according to the Labor Department. That's up from 6.9 million in March, and better than expected, though, what analysts expected. Severe storms once again targeting the nation's midsection and parts of the South today, packed with damaging winds, large hail, and the threat of tornadoes. This is ABC News. Outside Philadelphia, veterinarians helping document evidence of alleged animal abuse after more than 50 birds were rescued from a suspected cockfighting operation in Chester, Pennsylvania. ABC's John Paul says police have also made 24 arrests.
3: Okay, honey, it's okay.
4: Our cameras are rolling as state and local police, along with the SPCA, raided a warehouse. Inside, police say they interrupted a cockfight in progress.
5: There was food set up, drink set up.
4: Nicole Wilson is the director of animal law enforcement for the SPCA. She says this was a complex operation involving 25 people from as far away as New York. They say they found 52 live chickens and 3 that had already died from fighting.
1: Millions of residents from the south to the northern plains are bracing for severe storms today, packed with damaging winds, large hail, and possible tornado outbreaks. I'm Michelle Franzen, ABC News.
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That was The Boys of Summer by the Taurus here on 92WICB, one of our legendary tracks on our station. Before that was Over and Over and Over by Jack White. And the first song you heard was Just Because by Jane's Addiction. Coming up, we got a brand new song on the station by Lucky. But first, we're going to hear from Nervous Eaters and Shane Weissman. Unless you would like a specific song, then please call our studio line at 607-274-3217. Again, that's 607-274-3217. You're listening to 92WICB. Thanks for spending your evening here. And I hope you had a beautiful day of work, if you did have work, and overall just had a beautiful day. And I hope that you are going to have a beautiful evening as well. Coming up, a song by Shane Weissman. Don't turn that dial.

0: Welcome back to 92WICB. You just heard Hide and Seek by Lucky. That's a brand new song here on our station. Before that was Superman's Hands by Nervous Eaters. And the first song you heard was Right Where You Want Me by Shane Weissman. Coming up, we got a song by Tame Impala. But first, I'm going to give you a Central New York weather report. As today, we're going to see temperatures continue to be in the low 70s for the rest of for right now, but tonight we're going to see temperatures in the high 40s and mostly clear skies. Tomorrow we're going to see temperatures in the low 80s and sunny. Tomorrow night we're going to see temperatures in the mid 50s with mostly clear skies, and on Thursday we're going to see temperatures in the mid 80s and mostly sunny skies. So summer is here, folks, or I can't believe that we're getting mid 80 degree weather in a few days. So it's going to be unbelievable. It's 72 degrees here on Ithaca South Hill and a little bit of wind here and there, but the trees are breezing. I hope you had a beautiful day. And before we get back to the music, we're going to hear from ABC News and WICB Sports. 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
1: ABC News, I'm Michelle Franzen. The war with Iran now stretching into another month. Today, Secretary of State Marco Rubio fielding questions from Senate lawmakers about the Trump administration's strategy. Here's ABC's Jay O'Brien.
2: He said that a deal with Iran is predicated on an Iran agreeing to open the Strait of Hormuz. And he said that would be the first step to any kind of a deal. But Iran has shown no willingness to do that. But he said only if Iran would agree to do that when they move to a second phase of talks, which would then focus on denuclearizing Iran and eliminating any nuclear capabilities it has, and also taking out any enriched uranium from Iran and disposing of it.
1: U.S. employers posted 7.6 million job vacancies in April, according to the Labor Department. That's up from 6.9 million in March, and better than expected, though, what analysts expected. Severe storms once again targeting the nation's midsection and parts of the South today, packed with damaging winds, large hail, and the threat of tornadoes. This is ABC News. Outside Philadelphia, veterinarians helping document evidence of alleged animal abuse after more than 50 birds were rescued from a suspected cockfighting operation in Chester, Pennsylvania. ABC's John Paul says police have also made 24 arrests.
3: It's okay, honey. It's okay.
4: Our cameras are rolling as state and local police, along with the SPCA, raided a warehouse. Inside, police say they interrupted a cockfight in progress.
5: There was food set up, drink set up.
4: Nicole Wilson is the director of animal law enforcement for the SPCA. She says this was a complex operation involving 25 people from as far away as New York. They say they found 52 live chickens and 3 that had already died from fighting.
1: Millions of residents from the south to the northern plains are bracing for severe storms today, packed with damaging winds, large hail, and possible tornado outbreaks. I'm Michelle Franzen, ABC News.
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0: Here with a sports report, I'm Jack Linskins. Ithaca men's rowing just got back from California as they placed 8th at the IRA National Championships. And the first and second varsity eights competed against tough, strong opponents, and they executed a clean start and held a slight advantage throughout the entire time of the race and finished 8th place. With that conclusion of racing, the Bombers wrapped up another successful season, highlighted by a third consecutive Liberty League championship and a return to the national stage. Meanwhile, a few days ago, Ethan Fantel from Ithaca's men's baseball team was selected to the 5th team All-American by D3Baseball.com. They released that on May 28th, and the sophomore represented the Bombers as a first baseman on the 5th team. He becomes the 40th All-American in program history and the first for IC since 2023. 2023, and the first third baseman to achieve the honor. In just 35 games, he batted .444 with 58 RBIs, 35 walks, 34 runs, and overall, a beautiful season. Meanwhile, in Cornell baseball, Owen Carlson, a junior infielder, was named to the College Sports Communicators Academic All-District Team, announced today, as it's his second consecutive season receiving CSC Academic All-District honors, and is the second academic award he has received this season after garnering Academic All-Ivy honors earlier in May. Meanwhile, let's transition to professional sports as the New York Yankees face the Cleveland Guardians tonight at 7:05 first pitch, and the New York Mets will continue their series against the Seattle Mariners, and that first pitch will be at 9:40. This is another sports report for WICB Sports. Let's get back to the music.
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That was Let It Happen by Tame Impala. Coming up, we got Nirvana and Young the Giant. I hope you're having a beautiful day. And why not celebrate it with some Nirvana coming up? But what a song by Tame Impala, Let It Happen. One of my personal favorites. This is DJ Cheesehead. 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I hope you had a beautiful day. And I hope tonight you're going to have a better evening as well. Coming up, Young the Giant.

That was Polly by Nirvana here on 91.7 FM. Before that was You and I by Young the Giant. Coming up, we got a brand new song on the station by Loser, but first we're going to hear from Built to Spill and Edge Hill. 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I hope you had a beautiful day. You're having a beautiful evening. And coming up, we got a lot of great music. So don't turn that dial. This is 92 WICB.

0: That was September Girls, Big Star cover by Loser, a brand new song here on our station. Before that was Life in Vain by Built to Spill, and the first song you heard was Double Take by Edge Hill. Coming up, we got MGMT, but first we're going to hear from Holy Void, Now Now, and coming up next, we got the Go-Go's. But first, I'm going to give you a Central New York weather report. As tonight, we're going to see temperatures in the upper 40s with mostly clear skies. Tomorrow, we're going to see temperatures in the low 80s, high 70s with sunny skies. Tomorrow night, we're going to see temperatures in the mid 50s with mostly clear skies. And on Thursday, we're going to see temperatures in the mid 80s and mostly sunny skies, as it's currently around 70 degrees here on Ithaca South Hill. I hope you had a beautiful day, as the weather was equally as beautiful. So, coming up, we got more amazing modern rock. We got loaded lineup coming up. So don't turn that dial. This is 92 WICB. But first, we're gonna hear from ABC News.
1: ABC News, I'm Michelle Franzen. Acting Attorney General Todd Blanche grilled by both Republican and Democrats at a House subcommittee hearing about President Trump's so-called anti-weaponization fund. The DOJ says the nearly $1.8 billion was to compensate victims of alleged political persecution and carved out of a settlement related to the president's dropped IRS case. Blanche, when asked about the fund, says it's now being nixed.
2: We're not moving forward with the fund.
1: It comes after a judge temporarily froze the funds pending litigation. Voters are casting ballots in primary races across six states today, including California, where the race for governor is heating up, along with local races. Robin Clay on why he turned out.
3: It's extremely important to vote, especially in the more local elections, because those are the ones that have the most impact on us. In our everyday lives.
1: Russia launching another major missile and drone attack on Ukraine. Authorities say more than a dozen people have been killed in Ukraine's capital as well as Dnipro. This is ABC News. The best soccer players from around the world heading for the World Cup matches hosted by the U.S., Canada, and Mexico, with kickoff in Los Angeles next week. And with ticket prices out of reach for most fans, many will be tuning in. The matches will be beamed and streamed worldwide, and all signals go through Texas.
4: In a 500,000 square foot space at Dallas's downtown convention center, the switch has been flipped on FIFA's international broadcast center.
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4: FIFA President Gianni Infantino says Dallas was chosen because of its central location in North America, where this year's matches are being played. Jim Ryan, ABC News in Dallas-Fort Worth.
1: U.S. employers posted 7.6 million job vacancies in April, according to the Labor Department. That's up from 6.9 million in March and better than what analysts expected. The department's job openings and labor turnover survey, or JOLTS, show that layoffs fell. Michelle Franz on ABC News.
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That was Electric Feel here on 92WICB from MGMT, one of our legendary tracks. Before that was Passing by Holy Void. Before that was SGL by Now Now, and another legendary song, We Got the Beat by The Go-Go's. Coming up, we got even more amazing music. We got a brand new song on the station from Box Elder. But first, we're going to hear from Quiet Hounds, L. King, and Trembler. Unless you would like a specific song, then you call our studio line at 607-274-3217. Again, that's 607-274-3217. I hope you're having a beautiful day and a beautiful evening. And I hope you have a beautiful night as well. So why not celebrate with some more amazing modern rock on the station for Innovation 92WICB on 91.7 FM. 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

0: That was Post College Days by Box Elder, a brand new song here on 92 WICB. Before that was Thieves by Quiet Hounds. Before that was X's and O's by L. King. And the first song you heard was Love Leave the Body by Trembler. Coming up, we got Jimmy Eat World and Beach Bunny here on 91.7. FM. But first, I'm going to give you a Central New York weather report. As tonight, we're going to see temperatures in the high 40s with mostly clear skies. Tomorrow, we're going to see temperatures in the low 80s with sunny skies. Tomorrow night, we're going to see temperatures in the mid 50s with mostly clear skies. And on Thursday, we're going to see some warmer temperatures with temperatures all the way up to the mid 80s. So we're going to have beautiful weather these next few days, as it's currently around 68 degrees here on Ithaca South Hill, and we're having beautiful weather out. Bright blue skies, puffy clouds, and some trees in the breeze. So coming up, we got some amazing music. 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

That was The Middle by Jimmy Eat World, one of our legendary songs on our station. And before that was Vertigo by Beach Bunny. Coming up, we got a song by Noah Cahan. But first, we're going to hear from Glass Beagle. So we're having a beautiful time here on the station for Innovation, 92WICB. And if you want a specific song, please call our studio line at 607-274-3217. Again, that's 607-274-3217. I hope you are having a beautiful evening. Why not celebrate with some Glass Beagle? Coming up, don't turn that dial.

That was Noah Kahan's Northern Attitude with Hozier. And the first song you heard was Train Song by Glass Beagle. Coming up, we got a brand new song on our station, 91.7 FM, Grade 2. And then we're going to hear Youth Lagoon and Social Distortion before that. So hope you're having a beautiful day. And why not celebrate with some more modern rock music for one more hour? And you don't want to turn that dial, because we got some amazing songs coming up during this hour. Coming up, Social Distortion.

0: That was Cutthroat by Grade 2 here on 92WICB. Before that was Football by Youth Lagoon. And before that was Born to Kill by Social Distortion. We got more amazing music coming up. But first, I'm going to give you a Central New York weather report. As tonight, we're going to see temperatures in the upper 40s and mostly clear skies. Tomorrow, we're going to see temperatures in the low 80s and sunny, sunny weather. Tomorrow night, we're going to see temperatures in the mid-50s with mostly clear skies. And on Thursday, we're going to see temperatures in the mid-80s with mostly sunny skies, as it's currently around 68 degrees here on Ithaca South Hill. And bright blue skies and puffy clouds. We got the Commodores coming up next. But first, we're going to hear from Yard Act, Twisted Sister, and Filada. Fialta? I think it's Fialta. We're going to go with Fialta. I hope you're having a beautiful day so far. We got some more, like I mentioned, amazing modern rock music. But first, we're here from NFHS here on 91.7 FM. Don't turn that dial.
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0: it's not here, you're being ironic.
1: Your favorite new song is up next. 91.7 FM.

That was Easy by Commodores here on 92WICB. Before that was We Make Hits by Yard Act. Before that was Twisted Sister with I Wanna Rock. And then the first song you heard was Queen of the Night by Fialta. Coming up, we got Tongues of Fire, Mercyland, Kurt Vile, and Swap Meet. But if you like a specific song played here on 92WICB, please call our studio line at 607-274-3217. I hope you're having a beautiful day. And why not celebrate it with some more modern rock here on the Station for Innovation? Don't turn that dial.

0: That was Superficial by Tongues of Fire here on 91.7 FM. Before that was A Merry God by Mercyland. Before that was Another Good Year for the Roses by Kurt Vile. And the first song you heard was I Know by Swap Meet. Coming up, we got a song by Sunglaciers and Beat It Doobie. But first, I am going to give you a Central New York weather report, as tonight we're going to see temperatures in the upper 40s and mostly clear skies. And tomorrow we're going to see some temperatures in the low 80s and sunny. Tomorrow night we're going to see temperatures in the mid to low 50s with mostly clear skies. And on Thursday, we're going to see some temperatures in the mid 80s. So it's going to get quite toasty out, as it's currently around like 67-68 degrees here on Ithaca South Hill and Fair, even dropping maybe possibly down to 66. So it's around the upper 60s right now, and I hope you're having a beautiful day, as we are going to have the sunset in about 45 minutes to an hour. So hope you have a beautiful evening and a beautiful night. And why not celebrate with some more modern rock music? We got four more songs left. Like I mentioned, we got Sunglaciers and Beat It Doobie. But don't worry, we've got... What day is it today? Tuesday. We've got Homebrew coming up at 8 o'clock. From 8 to 10, we got Homebrew, and then we got Rhythms at 10 to midnight. Obviously, if you can't listen from 10 to midnight, that's all right. But Homebrew is a beautiful show here on our station. So let's get back to four more songs of modern rock. But first, we're only going to hear two of them, and then I will sign off and finish up. So here comes Sunglaciers and Beat It Doobie here on 92 WICB. Don't turn that dial.
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That was Dead Stop by Sun Glaciers, and before that was Care by Beat a Doobie here on 91.7 FM. We're going to hear two final songs of modern rock, and then Homebrew is coming up. We got Blink 182 and The Clash coming up next. That's going to do it for me. I'm DJ Cheesehead, signing out from the studio. I hope you had a beautiful day, and I hope you had a beautiful time listening to all this modern rock on our station. And if you're just tuning in right now, I hope you enjoy Homebrew, and I hope you have a great rest of your evening. As The Clash, one of the legendary songs on our station, is coming up, one of my favorites in overall. Thank you for listening to 92WICB, but don't turn that dial. We've got more music. We got Homebrew. It's a beautiful show. You don't want to miss it. Coming up next from 8 to 10. Coming up, The Clash. DJ Cheesehead signing out.